0: come the black water. Around with me.
1: 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The shot must not leave the bridge.

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keep your word and keep your word and keep your word and keep your word and keep your word and keep your word and keep your word and keep your word and keep your word and keep your word and keep your 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keep your word and keep your word and keep your word and keep your word and keep your word and keep your word and keep your word and keep your word and keep your word and keep your word and keep your 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
1: 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Detective Mickey hard and tricky.

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0: Well, you say that one, then I'll get you too, mate.
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The mice dressed up, they played with the jack in a box, and they wore funny masks. The mice laughed and laughed, but Oscar never smiled. 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
0: Because the man is insane! 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

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A real downer. Shitty job, bad pay is a downer. Cancer and AIDS, downers. Pop FM stations, downers. Publicity just hung everywhere is a downer. Bill Gates, downer. Running out of cigarettes can be a downer. Having an abortion is a downer. Losing your brother is a downer. Death is a downer.

She warmed up the coffee and poured them a cup as he lit a cigarette. They sat at the table, listening to the crackling radio as the 7 o'clock news began. They found her body on the rocks just above the North Fork River. A trail of blood followed her up from the rocky bank. The news reporter cleared his throat and continued.

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fact. She's a horny biker slut with a bottle of Jack. She lets you do what you wanna do, and she does it to you all night long. No head means